Hello, this is Greek Music Express, brought to you by the Voice of Greece. Our modern train is driven by our sound engineer, Katerina Liodi, and by myself, Hercules Kanami. Today, and throughout the week that begins today, we shall be remembering a precious composer with a very strong and melodic footprint, who sadly passed away a few weeks ago. Welcome aboard Greek Music Express, our destination, Yorgos Stavrianos, part 1, his songs from the 80s

Γιώργος Σταυριανός shares the background of his first album back in the early 80s. It all happened so suddenly. At first, I thought it was a game. I always liked to play. Still a student in the city of Nancy, France. And the truth is that that June, I had returned earlier than usual, right after the exams. The allure of the Greek summer did not appeal to me that much. But family reasons, quite serious ones, forced me to do it that year. An appearance of mine on the show Songs in the Drawer, for which Vasilis Dimitriou was responsible, must have contributed to my subsequent artistic career, and things took their own course. We started this journey with Maria Kanellopoulou and Your Arrival. Next, You Were a Moon with Maria Dimitriadi.

The game is now getting serious, and suddenly I find myself recording my first album, Erimi Poli, with the kind sponsorship of the Gnosi Publishing House, the most important musicians in the field, under the command of Dimitris Lekas, who was also responsible for the arrangement, dressed the entire structure with a shocking mastery. And all this was crowned by a voice which, even to this day, is considered one of the most important in our song, the voice of Maria Dimitriadi. It's worth noting that the production was, and remains to this day, one of the most expensive of its kind. Next, Kostas Thomaidis and the Dance of Vanity.

Composer and arranger Dimitris Lekas writes, I undertook the task of transcribing the sensitive and profound musical elegies of Yorgos Stavrianos, complementing them with counterpoint and rare instrumental sounds, namely color, air, and water. And I wanted to thus expose one of the facets of my generation that wasted its adolescence, that was torn in half by the generation gap and political incoherence, that was slaughtered in Paris, at the Polytechnio, at Kent State University, and in countless wars, that was forced to rename absence to presence in order to hold on. In this way, I hope to prove certain things to those who have monopolized the modern Greek sensibility for years, to those who embraced us by castrating us, who baptized us as non-existent, trying to exorcise our existence, who accused us of being mad when we innovated, who called us vulgar when we touched the earth, who slandered us as talentless and backward when we turned with reverence to our tradition, deliberately ignoring that by tradition we mean all of Europe and Asia, and of course, themselves.

Avrianos explains about his second album, I have reunited with my friends from Crete, especially Zacharias Dramoudanis, who is unparalleled on guitar. My previous work, Fears of Noon, remains in a drawer at Sierra Studio. The company that produced it refuses to cover the small amount of money that is left, claiming that I had violated the agreement. The amount that was left was ridiculous, but the letter of the law had to be exhausted. Imagine that while for The Deserted City, the first album, the recording hours had exceeded 250, Fears of Noon had, with various ingenious tricks for the time, been completed in 35 hours. This punishment lasted about 3 years. There should have been an immediate sequel after the huge success of The Deserted City. That's what everyone advised me, at least, and that's what I believed as well.

We gather with my group and decide to act. Recording a new album is deemed essential for me to exist in the market. Stavrianos recalls the 10 children's sorrows begin to be built. Zacharis and Stelios Zafiriou are the main protagonists, especially the first one. The entire construction is based on them. Economy of means, materials and process, because at this stage there is nobody to finance the project. Yorgos Makris Studio, somewhere in Abelokipi neighborhood, as far as I remember, works wonders. Yorgos Mitropoulos introduces me to Argyris Koukas, who is gonna be the main performer. Later, this amazing singer definitely abandoned the song for his own reasons. Yorgos undertakes the release and distribution of the recording on his own label, Les Trigona. Next, farewell.

George Stavrianos was born in 1947 in Heraklion, Crete. He studied Greek and French literature at the Faculty of Letters and Humanities of the University of Nancy in France and was a doctor of philosophy. In parallel with his artistic and writing activity, he served university education, teaching art and culture at the University of Western Macedonia. His presence in Greek discography began in 1982 with the album Deserted City, Erimi Poli, in which Maria Dimitriadi, Andreas Mikritsikos and Kostas Thomaidis participated. During his long career, Stavrianos collaborated with important performers such as Eleni Vitali, Manolis Mitsias, Glikeria, Giorgos Dallaras, Nena Venetsianu, Panos Katsimichas, Paddelis Thalassinos, Mirtos Paschalidis, Doros Dimosthenos, Vasilis Lekas, Kostas Matsios, Calliope Veta, Forces of the Aegean Band, Kostas Triandafilidis, Paddelis Theoharidis, Vasilis Gizdakis and Irosaia. In addition to music, George Stavrianos excelled as an author of literary and scientific works. His books include the novels Metropolises, The Truth of the Night, and Banned Areas, as well as studies and essays on philosophy, art, and culture.

Cabrianes confesses, finally, after 3 years of waiting, the album is entering the process of being released. Mr. Matzes is taking over the publishing and distribution of the album. At this point, I would like to make my own self-criticism. No company was to blame for all the suffering and delay. Sometimes, even when everything is generously given to you, you go overboard. You forget your commitments. You take everything for granted. Frivolous manipulations and clumsiness on my part led to disastrous results. In this life, no one owes anyone anything. Everything is won with perseverance and consistency, and I seem to have forgotten the rules of the game that my service abroad had taught me. My only excuse, as I reflect on it now, for everything that happened during that period was my delayed maturity.

Metronomos label announced the following upon the news of Stavrianos' departure. George Stavrianos was a unique and completely personal voice of modern Greek music. He created a work of high aesthetics, deeply poetic and esoteric, which never followed the easy paths. With his melodies, he served Greek song with consistency, nobility, and spiritual depth, leaving behind songs that will continue to move and illuminate our memory. George Stavrianos did not leave behind only great songs. He left a way of seeing music as an act of culture, reflection, and truth. With discretion, ethos, and rare artistic consistency, he served art for decades, earning the respect of all those who collaborated with him and the love of those who knew his work.

Ο Θόρθο Μάσκορ Βίνις Ράιτς Σταυριανός is an external and internal emigrant chased by a thousand and two spirits who do not let him rest. He is a lucky but deeply tragic lifelong immigrant, an eternally suspended tightrope walker. His soul is overflowing with feelings and desires without satisfaction and inner fulfillment from the offerings of others. He is a globetrotter and a traveler, but nevertheless a restless cosmopolitan who has not built his nest anywhere, a stateless man with many homelands. These bustling, wild, but shocking metropolises, some of which he has experienced, others he has imagined, and which constantly preoccupy him, are the ones that constitute his field of inspiration and a constant point of reference. Hence, The Metropolis is his first novel in a series of several, one of his finest works, where musical plasticity and poetic inspiration are lovingly combined. He himself writes, Metropolises, you offered me the distant homeland that I was looking for in the lonely quests of the difficult years of adolescence. You awakened in me all those voices that call out to destiny.

Hello, this is Greek Music Express, brought to you by the Voice of Greece. Our imaginary train is driven by our sound engineer, Katerina Liodi, and by myself, Heracles Kanami. Throughout this week, we are remembering a unique composer with a very strong melodic footprint who sadly passed away a few weeks ago. Welcome aboard Greek Music Express. Our destination, Yorgos Stavrianos, Part 2, his best instrumentals.

Stavrianos was not only a composer, but also a philosopher, as revealed by his writings. The waves of our turbulent era are bursting with a deafening noise, literally breaking the backbone of the life model that we have created. Worldviews are being pulverized, geopolitical interests are being revised, personalities are emerging through a more general effort to revise the facts, while the first tremors from the earthquake that heralds the arrival of the new era are being captured by the wise. And so, little by little, the legendary has become expected. And this is exactly where the fallout begins. Apprentice wizards and witches are preparing, emerging from a huge hypothetical pool of Siloam. Is humanity looking for a new alibi? We started this journey with Omnia Vincit Amor. Next, Mireille.

The changing cosmic seasons that affect our planet come to perpetuate the cycle of life and death, of flourishing and decay in the cosmic adventure since the beginning of the world. Those who know the subject present the period of the creation of the cathedrals of the West as the culmination of our own declining era. Each era is surrounded by its own symbolic mantle in the inviolable hierarchy of the primordial symbolic scale. But within this simplified interpretation, astonishing complexity also lurks. Creation and its mystery, our very origin as a timeless process, and what triggers it to exist as perception, consciousness and memory. Religion, ethics, aesthetics, art, science are all transformed within the subsequently born politico-economic networks and geopolitical concepts that function as regulatory factors and conditions of the game of life itself. Yorgos Stavrianos.

The tendency for ideological purity and behavioral change is not created with a magic wand. It comes as a requirement in the evolutionary course of the universe, in which humans are represented by an insignificant percentage. Preparation for the new era is, first of all, a profound and multi-level conscious awakening. The shock comes in the second phase, when we look at ourselves in the mirror and then around us, slaves of forces and instincts that are difficult to tame, results of harsh times. Humans realize their dramatic dependence on the world around them, realizing at the same time that the primordial matter is stronger than the spirit that interpreted it. In a recorded nature, humans will disappear, even as a memory. But the planet will continue its solitary course, simultaneously activating those mechanisms that will ensure its survival. Next, Children's Room.

According to Stavrianos, the awakening of consciousness proposes its own framework of principles for the formation of a new behavior, first at personal level, then at national, and by extension at the supranational level. Understanding then tolerance, release, respect, and freedom. Self-knowledge refers to the magnificent contemplation and love, the magic key for the brotherhood of humans with their own self and with the surrounding world. So, no ritual, no kind of initiation, only a course, a solitary and difficult course towards the depths of our own self. It is not enough to change a label in order to change something for the better. So, here as well, it is not enough to wave the banner of the new era in order to legitimize ourselves to act in its name. We are led to this new perception of life while paying the price at the same time. No one will be able to lead you to the new era if you yourself do not pay the price to enter. And this is the only time that this price is not bought with the only god of our century, money.

Stavrianos confesses to Victor Nachmias, "The Heraklion of my childhood was a prison because I didn't go out as much as I wanted, because I had restrictions from home, because I went to specific places until I learned languages, went to tutoring and then went straight home. We went out with my parents, alone or with an organized group of friends, but that was rare, meaning going to a tavern was out of the question until I was 18. It was honestly rare, and I felt imprisoned. I understood this much later when I went to study in Nancy, in France, where I felt complete freedom. So this trip was completely liberating. It was a completely new world that I was eager to get to know. It was like night and day compared to the Heraklion where I was used to, and this gave me the opportunity to explore new places, make new friends, a new way of life, completely new to myself."

in the revolutionary mood of the time, and many other personalities who were on the front line of revolt. Next, my colorful hours.

Stavrianos tells Dimitris Givisis, I have within me large chunks of Cretan memory that I have never renounced, as well as large parts of Western tradition, because I lived many years abroad. These two now bring out something. I believe that it is a personal touch, my personal stamp. Thus, I try to attribute to my music the well-meaning Greekness, far from the nationalistic delirium that we often see from people who do not have the education to express themselves. I do not have a homeland. My homeland is the world. I like to operate in a multicultural and pluralistic environment, and I believe that at the moment, the new blood of our country is the immigrants. What separates the Greek from the Albanians? An imaginary borderline that is not even visible? Greece is the Balkans. No one chose where to be born. For me, homeland is where you recognize yourself, where you find your true self.

Stavrianos confesses to my colleague and friend Alexis Vakis, there was a relative financial comfort in the family. My father had some education, and he had finished high school, spoke French, and came to Athens, where he studied at the School for Engineers. These qualifications counted a lot at the time. My mother may not have had the same education, but she was an intelligent woman. I would say that she was more of a person of the land. The context in which I grew up was very strict, both in the immediate family and in the wider context. Life was very limited in scale. That is, the daily program involved school, languages, tutoring, and then back home. There was no freedom, at least not the freedom that we have today, but I also remember several more carefree moments. For example, in Agios Thomas, a village outside Heraklion, where I always went.

composer Notis Mavroudis stresses, the melodies of Yorgos Stavrianos' songs remind me of the cool breeze that we all need, melodies that belong to the tried and tested and timeless lyricism of Greek song. His songs from the 80s stood out as of a special style that also has therapeutic properties. The dominant weapon, the magnificence and craftsmanship of austerity, their abstraction and at the same time their comprehensiveness are elements of exemplary writing that were born in noisy times, in defiance of these times. They did not go unnoticed because they contained anthropocentrism and swam in the great magical pool of dreams. His songs were loved by many people for their gifts, and this is one reason why Yorgos Stavrianos, with his musical, lyrical, and poetic language, is a troubadour of our time.

weather has changed. The sudden storms in the middle of a blue sky limit our horizon, and then the sun that burns the soil, the sea which sets the sky on fire, the summers that strike, the love that no longer fits everywhere and more in my heart as it rests on the edge of a huge cloud of smog and anxious consciousness. Now that the need for God no longer unites us, when the blue birds of memory are lost in the internets, until an unexpected and sudden radiance of a crystal clear sky that still exists bathes the world. Because that's how it always happens. Yorgos Stavrianos.

Well, with The Mist Covers the Cities, I'm afraid that part two of our week-long tribute to music by Yorgos Stavrianos has come to an end. Today we listen to some of his best instrumentals from the entirety of his discography. Now it's time to tell you goodbye with The Dance of the South Wind. From our sound engineer, Katerina Lyodi, and from myself, Heracles Kanamu, peace and love, and keep believing in the miracle of Greek music.

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1: Hello from Athens. Here is the latest news in English from Hellenic news broadcaster ERT and the Voice of Greece. Good morning, good afternoon, or good evening in whichever part of the world you're in. I'm Katerina Badzaki, Christos Vouglakis on sound. From Greece to the world, here are today's top stories. A deep sea search is underway off Turkish-occupied northern Cyprus for the wreckage of the ferry that capsized on Sunday, killing at least 8 people. 20 remain missing, including children. A Turkish naval vessel is deploying a remotely operated vehicle at depths of around 500 meters. The ferry overturned minutes after leaving Kyrenia for Tashusku with 267 passengers and crew. 9 people linked to its operations have been detained as investigators examine the cause. In Greece, the Predator spyware scandal has taken a new turn. A senior serving officer of the National Intelligence Service, AIP, has filed criminal charges against 4 executives linked to Intellexa, including founder Tal Dilian, alleging espionage and breaches of communications secrecy. The officer says highly classified information may have been compromised, threatening national security. The 4 were previously sentenced to 8 years in prison over illegal surveillance, with sentences suspended pending trial. And the Opekepe farm, in the Opekepe farm subsidy scandal, a European public prosecutor has called for all 22 defendants in a new case to be found guilty. Prosecutors say the falsely declared state-owned or third-party land across Greece to obtain EU agricultural subsidies despite having no qualifying farming activity. Greece and Israel have signed a €3 billion agreement for the Achilles Shield air and missile defence project, described as their largest bilateral defence contract. The 35-month programme includes David's Sling, Spider and Barak MX systems, with Greek companies taking 25% of the work and Greece retaining national control of the command system. Greek government bonds are meanwhile bucking a European sell-off, with borrowing costs remaining comparatively contained as yields elsewhere rise amid renewed inflation and interest rate concerns. In Epiros, firefighters are battling a wildfire for a second day in the mountainous Trapezitsa area near Konitsa. 85 firefighters and 5 helicopters are deployed, with lightning believed to be the likely cause. In Thessaloniki, a 51-year-old Turkish national wanted under an Interpol red notice for fraud and drug offences has been arrested and faces extradition. Separately, a 24-year-old Hungarian has been charged after allegedly organising a supercar race and performing dangerous drifts along the city's waterfront. Police are searching for 3 more drivers. Off Skiathos, a tourist boat carrying 42 passengers collided with a sailboat, causing minor injuries and damage, but no reported pollution. The tourist vessel has been detained pending seaworthiness certification. And Greece's booming helicopter tourism market is putting infrastructure under pressure. The country has just 77 approved helipads and 52 registered helicopters, forcing some operators to use fields and remote islets. Island charters can cost up to €10,000 one way. On to sports news now. Greece's women have produced a stunning 3-0 victory over France at the European Volleyball Championship, reaching the knockout stage after overcoming major absences. Also, the Mediterranean Games in Taranto, Greece claimed its first ever handball medal, taking silver after the men lost a tight final to Egypt, 31-29. And the women's 4x100-meter relay team also won silver, clocking 43.61 seconds, just 4 hundredths behind Portugal. In culture now, in Athens, restoration plans for the Tomb of the Unknown Soldier will soon go before Culture Ministry Advisory Councils, with sculptor Kostas Varotsos saying any intervention will be minimal. Also, the 54 Book Festival opens on September the 4th, that is 3 days from now, bringing 210 publishers, 285 stands and more than 200 cultural events to Athens through September the 20th. Also coming up, the Chinese acrobatic production Swan at the Christmas Theatre from September the 10th to the 14th, and on September the 24th, Savina Giannatou Primavera in Salonika and Lamia Bediui present Walter Song at the Dora Stratou Theatre. And the weather, mostly sunny and hot today. Athens reaches around 37 degrees with clear skies, while Thessaloniki reaches around 31 to 32. Also largely clear, northerly winds remain noticeable in parts of the Aegean. And that's all from us for now from the Voice of Greece, together with the Athens News Agency. But there will be a new edition of Earth's Voice of Greece news later. 6 p.m. that is. I'll be here with you with the latest updates. I'm Katerina Badzaki, Christos Vouglakis on sound. Stay safe, stay tuned, stay curious. And again, thank you for listening.
2: Η φωνή της Ελλάδας ακούγεται παντού.